0: You know it's true. It's how we all got here.
1: Does anybody here remember the 80s? We're gonna go back to 1986, Headbangers Ball right now.

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said, are you gonna be my girl? It's a 1, 2, 3, take my hand and come with me, because you look so fine that I really wanna make you mine. I said, you look so fine that I really wanna make you mine. 4, 5, 6, come on and get your kicks. Now you don't need

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0: Texting and drinking is never a good idea. We've all done it, and we've all regretted it. 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

great co-headlining show kind of thing happening at Bethel Wood Center on the 4th of July. 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

0: the one I love. 621, we'll call it. 62 degrees, up to 86 and sunny in Northeast PA today. There are two kinds of people when it comes to bingo. The people who show up with nothing but hopes in their name, and then the people who show up looking like they're about to perform surgery.
1: 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Yesterday was the Rock 107 Ultimate Bingo Bash at Susquehanna Brewing Company.
0: Now, Kate, before the first number was even called, I knew that there were people there who were taking bingo way more seriously than I ever could.
2: What's your name? Where are you from?
3: Diane. I'm from Larksville.
2: I see you have your own daubers.
3: Yes.
2: How often do you play bingo?
3: A lot. I usually go to purse bingo.
2: What's the biggest purse like you ever won, like as far as most expensive, or have you not won anything?
3: Kate Spade, 300.
2: We don't have purses here today.
3: No.
2: What if you win like the E0 like turn thingy and all that? Is that good or bad?
3: That's awesome.
2: What are you hoping to win?
3: The zero turn.
0: There you go. So that's like, seemed to be the common answer that most people are looking for that.
1: So I thought I was prepared because I remembered to wear sunscreen, and she looked like she had a sponsorship deal with, like, Office Depot.
0: Yeah, it was crazy the way these some people were set up. We met another player.
1: They had, like, bags.
0: Yeah, tons of them with, like, eight or nine daubers.
1: Yes.
0: Thinking, how many cards do you think you're playing here? We met another player who brought along a little extra insurance policy.
4: Mike, 44. I've been to all these bingos. I haven't won anything yet, so I'm due.
2: So you're
4: Jesus.
2: He brought Jesus. You brought nobody.
4: So.
2: He's got a little Jesus. You're going to win something.
4: Hopefully.
1: I don't remember. Did he win anything?
0: No.
1: Oh, well,
0: but he had
1: you
0: a
1: know
0: little
1: what?
0: Mini Jesus figurine.

0: was a disgusting story.
1: When he feels alone in this world, he reminds himself that he's a valued customer at Garrity's.
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0: Turning on to Wyoming Avenue in Scranton this morning, here's a look at Rock 107 traffic from the Northeast Pennsylvania Jeep Dealer Traffic Center. Jeep, there's only one.
3: Good morning. 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

0: Cinderella wrapping up the 10 to 10 from 1986 on a 9 to 5 no repeat workday on Rock 107. I'm Neil Tram of the 10 to 10 may be done, but the 9 to 5 no repeat workday is just getting started. We're not playing any of the same songs twice today while you're rocking on the job. Another long set rolling on next with Ram Jam.
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2: Two for Tuesday morning. 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
3: Are you good at

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0: 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Sup, y'all? 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